I get my period again. I was 24. Look, I don't wanna go through that experience again. Hey T, things happen, no one is wrong. But I don't need to stress, I could do this alone. My mom did it, your mom did it, this ain't a pride thing. It's some more, I prefer the happy peace of mind thing. I got my

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A rat pissing on cotton. A self-administered needle in the arm. Zombie stares. And rubber spines. 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

0: the balls. 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What are they teaching you in school?
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I don't see a utopia which is a fixed utopia. I think utopia is always about continuous change.

avoid handouts framed in the halls of fascism. To be on house arrest with no house. Just arrested.

dreams, mutual aid. Octavia Butler, news casting premonitions from a gravesite in Altadena. The ghosts of consequence stain the air.

fantasy. No research, no risk-taking. Four drunk travelers with bloodshot eyes sip on sweating beer cans just off the corner, waiting out the downtown protest. A trans woman in burgundy crop top with yellow geometric sunglasses and an ivory umbrella shielding the sun sips on iced tea from her straw. The universe is universing. The tow truck

me in my caption, get over, get ahead, culture, open tabs, generation in the echo chambers of greed. A bunch of individuals who wanna go viral over commentary, all caps, baby boomer text threads. 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Dumb as doorknobs. When people show you who they are, be

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And I ain't Usher, baby, but this here is my confession. I must own it, I didn't want it, even now I know I'm flexing. 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And all this teenage love is really just about possessing. They call it adolescence cause we learning adult lessons. And I ain't grown because I rolled some stones and carry weapons. I was rubbing on your tummy when your mommy asked for money. 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

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Everything is practice for stopping bullets, blossoming heartbeats, freedom music. While the Republicoons and the Democrazies argue the complexion of money, we float between classes and corners, from caviar to canned beans. E minor is a relative of G major. They family. In sound check, we split the difference. Just a tad of reverb, EQ the wedge. Living upright in the basement, a backwards world, music that wrinkles time. Reporting live from the poet's eye. Hand-me-down sounds found by an ear to the underground. Shedding off-the-cuff poems on napkins using hotel pens. A language in my mouth. Juggling rotten wisdom teeth. Fluorescent folk singing the scab of running scales. A sore throat at the merch table. Selling seashells that carry the sound of slave ships docked by the seashore. When your address

0: 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I heard you mention the word dread before.
1: Yes. Well, you are dread.
0: Okay.
1: You are dread. You're really dread.
0: Hang on. Can you tell me what the word dread means?
1: You're wicked. You are wicked.

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I can't tell you how relieved I am that people like you form the regrettable prism through which politicians view our electoral system.